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1: 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Desde Caseros, Entre Ríos, Argentina. It's a joke, but no liar, fire, baby. Pull up, pull up, pull up, and back up that bumper. Give it to me proper.

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And I'm a nickel.